0: We'll get right into this after this very, very important message. So listen very carefully.
1: The freedoms and liberties that we enjoy today were a consequence of armed conflict, insurrection, if you will. There are things worth fighting for.

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And he also

0: 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I got 500 quid for it, cash.
1: Limousine. That was ridiculous, giving him 500 pound in cash. He's never seen that sort of money in cash. I mean, this could completely alter the whole way of life for the lad. Really, you know. I mean, he might start buying cars and things like that.

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Can you live with yourself, with the world on your head, can you live with yourself? Can you live with yourself, no sleep on your bed, can you live with yourself? Can you live with yourself, no sleep on your bed, can you live with yourself?

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Maybe the

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I don't care about anybody or anything except for myself and my mission. And your kids out there, if you got kids out there, they're going to be my kids. I'm going to own those kids. They're going to do anything that I say. And they can identify with me because the real true nonconformist children in this country are sick and tired of their parents, their schools, their people force-feeding them what to do. I am the answer. When they listen to